0: throwing it back to Goff's Ice Cream on South OBT. 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
9: We had some big news. 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Know how that happened? That happened because of y'all. That happened because of y'all trusting us. That happened because y'all calling us, letting us know when you get into an accident and trusting us to handle it. I repeat, that

0: Oh, yeah, Fantasia. She'll be making her way back to the area, just announced earlier this week. Fantasia alongside Anthony Hamilton and October London. A little something they're calling the Love of Soul Tour will be making its way to Edition Financial Arena next year, March the 27th. Yeah, pre-sale for that concert event kicked off today, as a matter of fact. Tickets for the general public go on sale beginning on Friday. But that's quite the lineup there. And if you want more details and a link for tickets, check us out under upcoming events on our website at star945.com. Hope all is well on this Wednesday night. Yours truly, Kyle LaRue. Happy to be with you here inside the Quiet Storm. We are Star 94.5. We are the soul of Orlando. 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Stick around. I've got Karen White and Babyface coming up. We'll get some Johnny Gill going for you as well. The Quiet Storm continues next right here at Star 94.5.
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0: 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The station that pays your bills five times a day, every weekday, giving you another chance to win $1,000 coming up tomorrow morning at 8. It's your man Kyle LaRue hanging out with you after hours here inside the Quiet Storm, trying to plug you into some tickets for Star 94.5's Heart and Soul Music Festival. Well, Lorenzo Ice-T Thomas apparently is the plug. So be sure to lock in with my guy Lorenzo as he rocks your weekday afternoons. He's also giving you chances to win your tickets to join us Saturday, October the 10th at the Apopka Amphitheater. It's Star 94.5's Heart and Soul Music Festival. 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Lorenzo's got your hookup when you play Are You Smarter Than Lorenzo in the 4 o'clock hour. And another opportunity to get these tickets when you play Black Card Cancel with Lorenzo Ice-T in the 6 p.m. hour this week. All your details and more on the Heart and Soul Music Festival on our website now at star945.com. 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I got KC and JoJo coming your way when the Quiet Storm continues next.
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The Star 94.5's fifth annual One Joyous Night. 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Yes, we've got Hezekiah Walker ready to bring the thunder. 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
6: Ricky, there are a lot of crashes on I-4. This Star 94.5 traffic report sponsored by Quantum Fiber from AT&T. I-4 eastbound in Kissimmee. There's a crash between World Drive and the Greenway, and a crash between Conroy Road and Janning Parkway, and I-4 express eastbound between Fairbanks and Lee. I-4 westbound, a crash before Dirksen Drive, and a wreck at Janning Parkway southbound at Central Florida Parkway. Broken down car, the turnpike southbound before I-4. 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

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Hey, family, it's JoJo. And up next, my top 3 tip of the tongue topics for today.

0: Star 94.5, the soul of Orlando. Hey, family, it's JoJo. And going on right now, Congressman Maxwell Alejandro Frost is hosting a press conference, and he's talking about Amendment 3 that's coming up on the ballot and how it will impact renters. And so it's one thing to be, you know, a voter, but it's best to be an informed voter. 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But yeah, there is a press conference going on right now, 595 West Church Street, Suite 101 in Orlando, to learn more about Amendment 3 that's on the ballot and how it will impact renters. Again, 595 West Church Street, Suite 101 in Orlando. Coming up, I've got more music, Kehlani, Neo, and more on the way. 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
7: They say zero down, it's going to be over at the end of this month. 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

They say it's zero down, it's gonna be over at the end of this month. 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And I know you need a car, I see your car, your check engine light.

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2: Happy September, family. You know, September is healthy aging month. You know, we plan for our retirement. We plan things for our families. But are we planning for our health? I mean, you know, we are aging. That's a fact. But you know what? Getting older does not mean necessarily slowing down. It

0: Even more from the 90s coming up tonight. It's an entire hour of a 90s vibe hosted by Big Lip tonight. The 90s at 9 and Star 94.5, the soul of Orlando, where we're paying your bills weekdays five times a day. And your next chance at $1,000, that's coming up at 2 o'clock. Hey, family, it's JoJo. Shout out to the Pine Hills Community Council, all set for our Pine Hills Parade coming up in December. But right now, we need to figure out who's going to be the Grand Marshal for the parade. And you can nominate somebody. The nominations are open now. And hey, the next Grand Marshal could be you for the Pine Hills Parade. So submit your nominations now on the Star 94.5 Facebook page. Just look under Community Events. Coming up, Leon Thomas and Chris Brown. Also music from Alicia Keys and lots more at Star 94.5, the soul of Orlando.
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